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1: I walked down to the disco on that Saturday night. You know, you really look good. You know, I felt all right. We walked down to that disco on that Saturday night.

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What am I getting much worse if the Russians get up there first? Hey, disco baby disco, do it when you're down. 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